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7: 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Lynn Washington, Lady G, Lady Anne, Mikey Demus, Willa Wilson, Althea Hewitt, Johnny Osborne. 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
7: 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So go and spread it across the nation.
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hear me? 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Yeah, man. 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See me a talk about how we not take back that. How we not come here so for warm up the bench. Go and warm up. How we a drop some tune. 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Are we at the real reggae station, boat. Yeah, man. 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

0: Thing there. What we do? We're not afraid of nothing. Right there, sir. Yeah, man. How are you doing, family? Talk to me on the WhatsApp now. Tell me what is what. Yeah, man. Exercise your rights and not only your rights. Sin. Put up your fire emoji. Tell us what is happening on your side. I'm going to do us nice up the place until next
1: time. DJ Glamour.
0: Yeah, man. What's the name of the station?
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And when we warm up dance, I trouble, you know. Sweet and nice, not you? Yeah, man. Rhythm FM, rough. Not the people that must say. I lose a rhythm, rough. So rough. Right there, sir, then.

0: Yeah. Yo, but now I tell a lie. You see that first piece of fire there? I love it.
1: DJ Glamour. Working.
0: What me say that piece of fire there? I love it.
2: 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The real general of our general.
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0: All right. Hit you with a break, soon forward, family. Trouble on the double, you know, you hear that? Wow.
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0: Welcome, welcome, welcome forward, family. Yeah, man, it's Rhythm FM to the world. DJ Glamour inside the building. So I say enough respect to all the crew them locked in right about now. Taxi operators, people at home, people on the JOB, people at them favorite pub, bar, whatever you want to call it, people on the street side, people everywhere, all over the globe. You don't know, say, one rhythm to the world and one glamour on the app. Seeing? So we could just touch back inside the thing called our forward, another thing called, yeah, dancehall settings, how you know it there. So we could just kick it like this right now. We promise the ladies them some lovers rock. So we're going to do it just like that. So in the meantime, let's do this.
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0: All right. So my goodness, touch on our start it right here, right now. I'll call Survivor so on Siobhan. Ting call.
4: With love, you just don't know what tomorrow may bring. She just so
0: hey, yo.
4: Grow

I said not too long ago. In top of your lungs. You don't hear these songs on the regular. Beautiful. But the song them nice and sweet. So here comes the artist where we not hear them play them for the regular in our dance hall. And them man you sing out them heart and soul for the ladies them said we. Even though he's a Rasta man. So guess what?

All the people that are loving the vibe right now, come on, top of the screen. Top of the screen right now.

We have an artist where we say a Rhythm FM artist. Anybody can tell me which artist that? Yeah, man, put his name on the text line right now. Mister, we have an artist where we say a Rhythm FM artist. Every artist is our artist, you know.

0: How that? Somebody say Buju. Somebody say Bob Marley. Somebody say Cartel. Eh? All these names. I know I'm a player the tune right now. I couldn't know which artist me say. I read them artists differently from other artists right now. Hint Scorpius, where in the wonder?
1: Baby, baby, baby, baby, baby, baby, baby.
0: All who say we in wonder, bad

0: We have artists, he can sing, he can DJ, and I believe he can rap. Anybody know the artist's name? Anybody know the artist that we are talking about? And him sing for the ladies, him DJ for the ladies, and him sing for the ladies. Can anybody tell me that artist's name right now? Put it up on the screen right now, please.
1: I want you in my life.
0: Mr. Put the artist name on the screen right now. Come now. All right, see me here.
1: Right now.
0: His name is Mr. Signal.
1: Right now. Girl, it's you and me.
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0: tree. Yeah.
1: Salon without a comb, sprint without a foot.
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Yeah. 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
1: when will I see you again?
2: Hold on, hold on, hold on. 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
0: Turn it up.
1: Yes.
0: I'll lose on the radio loud, so loud.
1: It's been

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1: Hold on.
0: Watch your fire emoji there.

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And the good man them say, oh, we are working on ourselves. But the man them can't work

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1: I wish my wife and my sweetheart could be friends.
0: You know, say, I want to tell a question this. But not tell no lie. It's a rude question this, you know. Yeah, man. Because what if you say, all right, woman, you do your thing. And me as a man do my thing. And the two want to dress up one day ago. And the woman say, fear. Second man, I fear other man. And she said, honey, see, who's over there? And she just let go here and on guard. How you that feel? I don't know. I asked Mr. Man, how would you feel? So you are going to know. I believe, sir, just like how police stop people, we drive car and ask them for them license and insurance and all of them someday. I believe, sir, them for stop people in a relationship and ask them papers there too. Yeah, man. If the papers them up to date, if them expire or whatever, and charge who for charge. And that's the only way we can solve this problem. Yeah, man. Unless we license the marriage, license the boyfriend and the girlfriend. And if a boner man thing, side man and side chick thing, we license it accordingly. Want to say? Talk to me, no man. Question again. Question.

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Hello, and this me send you out for go warf. 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Can you walk on now, ladies? If the man I keep other woman, I don't believe that the woman to keep other man too. Saying, ladies, if you get bun and it hot and all of them something there, all you have to do ball. Balling is like water, it cool down the bun. Carbon is not forever. Come on, ladies, don't be so cruel, because you cannot do what the guys do and still be a lady. 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
1: Although some of us are missing.
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0: 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So Father,
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0: Let's pray.
1: Every day your children cry.
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1: Although some of us are missing.
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Ready, my friend. 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You see all the people that have them big set and them turn up all them big set and hear all them bass that pump. Trouble you, no man. 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I maybe two songs off of the rhythm and them something. See? So here we go now. 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

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Any man when in a relationship and can't give a forward, don't love the woman. 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
0: 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Hold on, wheel up.
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0: Pull up.
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1: 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Yeah, man. One rhythm FM to the what? What me say? Talk no man. One rhythm FM to the what? To the world. Hit the break. 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
1: Welcome forward once again, family. 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Wow. Yeah, man. I'm at the early part of the session, mad. I'm going to tell you. Yeah. Send it away. Go and strike it up right now for the item. Friday night, you know, after work, people pick up on themselves, you know. People them on the job still respect, you know. Taxi operators, big up. Yeah, man, all walks of life. 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Yeah, man, the rhythm family. Respect is you every time and all the while. Anyways, we don't waste no time, you know. I feel like striking up that place here now.
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1: Let's do this.
4: Yeah.
1: Oh, yeah.
4: Yeah.
1: Let's go, fam.

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Yeah, you in the white. That one away. I'm loving it, man. Oi. Chubby. Are you by you wanna drink? Oh, independent. Yeah. You're not depend on man, not you? I like it. I like it. 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We're gonna party like crazy right now. Let's start it right here.

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0: Make your way to the bar right about now. 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
1: Girl, I know you are.
0: No. Not for any strings.

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1: Oh, so man so naive.
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2: 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Let them.
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0: Can somebody say one rhythm FM to

0: 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You see the person where just come put on the money, pull up, and put on the street ice cement with it, now ramp with me. 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
1: Girl.
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0: Which girl can't walk out Panda Sun? 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
1: Me say the day will never come when a girl can't come me in my face.
2: Wait, hold on.
0: What a real bad girl them there. What a real bad girl them there. Show up on yourself right about now. Put up on the thing them on the text line right about now. The text line I 876-504-4287. Let's

Well, you know when we lie to mean? Yeah, internet thing. Yeah. Anyways, so far with family don't move a muscle. One rhythm to the world. One DJ Glamour on the app.

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tropical race 4 TR4 disease. This is a soil-borne disease which has the ability to wipe out with banana and planting crops, you know. So everybody, keep this in mind, because this is a disease that we make, we can't eat no good food, you know. So farmers, no make anybody come by your farm, and who have to come must disinfect them shoes before them set foot by your farm. And when they leave, people, if you decide to travel to go foreign, please no visit no banana planting or heliconia farm. I don't care about none of the plants of Jamaica. If you must go on a farm a foreign, leave the clothes and shoes that you wore on the farm, leave it a foreign. And if any of your banana are planting plants them start to look wilted or sick, call the banana board quick, 922-5347 or 922-5490. Prevention better than cure, you know? And there is no cure. A long life and health with every Jamaican banana and planting, you know? We need to secure them. So Tropical Race 4, take away yourself. That me tell them.

0: whole career.
1: All right, family. 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Yeah. That was the first ultimate sweat. So we have another sweat to go, you know. But we're going to cool down the item right about now, family. Because we know the thing already. We know the flavor deal with them thing already. All right? So, make we just kick it off back right here, sir. 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And then we get back to our place. 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Yeah, man. So here comes Tim Carl.
2: You're now live and rocking. Live and rocking. In the mix. In the mix. With Jamaica's best. DJ Glamour, the Flavor Brother.
1: Right, just so we're there right now. 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

0: Hold on. 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Nice.
1: Come with me, pretty baby.
0: I know we're not for ask Christ, you know. We're nice.
1: Come with me.
0: I and I say, Hold on. Hold on. Make sure everything up and running, you know. Yeah, man. People on the feeling. Everybody good? All right.
1: Come with me, pretty baby.
0: Uncles, you want Cherry Linen? Inside dancer settings.

0: 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Up and running.
1: Do you remember the time we met? That's the day.
0: Remember now the nice music that we play down here. Now. You know some people that got some boring music like. Some new jam. Number one, tap music we play.

0: Well, Junior, see when the girls them want what them want, don't look by yourself and say,
1: I'm so tired.
0: Don't do that.
1: I'm so tired.
0: Don't do that.
1: What a confrontation. This will be
0: it. In the one, sir.
1: Now look at me.
0: That's your problem.
1: At a quarter to three.
0: That's your trouble.
1: I want to go home.
0: But this is done.

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They say we are going for one party, for one place.

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1: Yeah. I'm gonna feel funny out there in the crowd.
0: All taxi operators right now, good night to you.
1: It's your woman.
0: Linstead family on the doing. All is good.
1: Now I've got to think fast and use my head. Give a good story and make sure they buy my version.
0: I want to say good night to all the Portmore family. Wagwan Portmore. All is good.
1: See my reputation sinking in a castle. If they knew the truth, it really existed.
0: Some of them say I'm a name brand.

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Give her what she forget. And all of them. And yeah.

0: One Street, big up yourself in our ears, your radio loud. 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Yeah, man, Bobo, over One Street there now. Big up yourself. Roseite's family, respect is you.
1: But maybe too blind to see.
0: Wagwan Flow, are you doing good?
1: Yes, people keep spending out.
0: Captain All Family, Granville Group.

0: Well, I don't know. When last New Year, some of them sang, you know, our nice party settings like all this, you know. Yeah. Well, I selected us forward in times, you know. Yeah. And chop some song and, you know, the whole dance are loving it. And all of them someday. Nowadays, people just get caught up in our system where, you know, people don't even know what they're paying for. You're paid to go in our old school party, and people are asked if it cartel and chinks here, and them something, you know? People, let us all get our minds together, because there are a lot of ways how we can heal the body, you know? Heal the mind. And music is one of the best remedies. One tell the item. Especially when you get to know some music. If you don't know it, you will refuse it. But when you know it, you won't refuse it. See it? And we are going back in our times right now. Before we get to one place, one part. And this is where I'm going to take you to. This is it. This is it.
1: No disrespect.
0: Yes.
1: No disrespect. No disrespect, brother man. This is no disrespect.
0: I asked somebody to bring you the trainer.
1: Step aside now.
0: Another man bound to take over. Wheel up.

0: Let's do this.
1: You needn't be lonely.
0: It's kind of sad for me to say this, but when them song, I play people for you drink something and I enjoy. But you know the drivers, them. Yeah. Them can't drink none. Unless it's a bottle of water. Yeah. A bottle of water is good. You know, but you can't drink it around the steering while driving and all of them. Someday. Come out on the drivers and them say, why them I say, don't drink and drive? What if I want some water? You still cannot operate your steering and opening up bottle of water. I may be drinking a bottle of water. You know, it will distract you and it will cause accident and all of them someday. So you supposed to know the reason by now. Well, anyhow, them sang ya. Call for you to stop somewhere and have a drink.

You know, so this can be a story for a man who claimed that he had done and have 7-8 girls and then treat the whole of them bad. And him have the one special one where him feel like him can run back to all the time. Yeah, man. And when him diss all the other 7 and run back for that one there, where the 8th one, she just comes up and close her door. And him have to hold in a full cup because rain start fall. And him have to go in a dog house. You know? And when him smell all the way, him smell, him say, no, this not look good. And him start ball out and say, if you have mercy.

really and truly love you. I you treat her bad. For all the times I shall always say I love you. Until one day she does stop. And when you expect her to say I love you, she just say. She just say. She just say. They say, honey, love me.

She don't love you anymore. And then you're gonna cry and say, are you first heard the woman? So how comes your man?

me say, Red? Let's do this right now.

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1: Yeah. Right now. 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It's a light show. 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
7: 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Whole heap of artists are going to pass through. 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To name a few, performing live, Lynn Washington, Lady G, Lady Anne, Mikey Demus, Willow Wilson, Althea Hewitt, Johnny Osborne. And not because of Marcia's birthday, she will be entertaining her fans. 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So don't forget, September 11th, Marcia Aiken's big birthday celebration. So go and spread it across the nation.
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0: 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Monta for Sassurano, mi Japan, mi attack in a Italian. Shelly-an, if you do your man of the guan, that's a fan. Me like me, I'm a fan, I'm Perian. She like that Julio mixed with the crime.
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1: You usually I'm indecisive, but DJ Teddy well bad than me, sure, sure. Hey, you don't know, say it's a girl, Shensia, representing for DJ Teddy. Chill. 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

I got your body warm and then the Caribbean. And if you ever feel like I don't love you, then I got news for you, like CNN. 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I'm not a saint, I've been with many women. Some say I'm a dog, some say I'm a gentleman. 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And later on, we can party.

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1: It's cricket, wonderful cricket. 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Yes, the 2026 Caribbean Premier League unfolds August 7 to September 20 with new franchise Jamaica Kingsmen and with action back at Sabina Park. 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It's all courtesy of Falmouth Chicken. Looking for scrumptious food?

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0: 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Mm-hmm. 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Mm-hmm. IRFM on Wednesday. IRFM on Thursday. Mm-hmm. I say on Friday is IRFM, and on Saturday is IRFM. Mm-hmm. And you have an next day?
1: They're the radio station.

One up. Whoa! Yeah, man, I'm here to tell them, say, I'm Santa Warrior Pass through. You don't know. Big up, man, like MC Teddy. Oh.

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6: The Queen, Marsha Aiken, who gives you the big tune, I'm Still in Love with You, presents her birthday celebration, a night call.
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6: 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To name a few, performing live, Lynn Washington, Lady G, Lady Anne, Mikey Nemus, Willa Wilson, Althea Hewitt, Johnny Osborne. And not because of Marcia's birthday, she will be entertaining her fans. 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So don't forget, September 11th, Marcia Aiken's big birthday celebration. So go and spread it across the nation.
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7: 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Crazy love. To name a few, performing live, Lynn Washington, Lady G, Lady Anne, Mikey Nemus, Willa Wilson, Althea Hewitt, Johnny Osborne. And not because of Marsha birthday, she will be entertaining her fans. 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So don't forget, September 11th, Marsha Aiken big birthday celebration. So go and spread it across the nation.
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all sing us some Jamaican songs. But if we sing them, you gotta get out of those seats and you gotta dance like you're really from Jamaica or you're

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0: 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Cook and wash and clean. 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

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Just want to pick up the Santa Cruz Taxi Park crew. Lady Rose.

Anika. You can say for your Earth Strong coming from Anika from Princess Field, Linsed, St. Catherine. Happy belated birthday to Jodie Ann, aka Lady Superior from Nutshell. 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
0: Them.
1: The blood of Jesus. 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

It's www.iristarmradio.com. DJ Kid is officially in the building, of course. It's a Saturday, yes? And let me apologize for Dan Barnett absent this morning because some technical issues. Dan Barnett was absent this morning. But next week, Saturday, he will return, yeah? So once again, ladies and gentlemen, I take the opportunity to welcome you once again to Caribbean Saturday, every Saturday from

on 9/11. Yes. Yeah, man. Pick up all of my Dela van drivers, my taxi cab drivers by the street. Yeah. All of my internet listeners, those on Alexa, those on the app, all the businesses having us locked. Big up on yourself every time. So what about now? We're gonna take it to them, you know, Clarky. So turn me up loud, yes. Turn I and I up loud as we get ready for October 10th, Irish Star anniversary. Please go and get your tickets. 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Tickets only $99.99. 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
0: No. 1553 Raleigh Avenue between Foster and Forgot. 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

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Once again, welcome back to Caribbean Saturday as we're entertaining you people from now up until about 500 p.m. All right? Yo, Jody, we're going to get some food today, Jody. Jody, can I give us a couple? No. Let me see about two. Two food. Yeah. Enjoy the two food. Yeah, I don't know.

0: them now. Dr. Beanie Man, let me say. Once again, welcome back to Caribbean Saturday as I'm entertaining you with some great music. Let's go. Where's Riley?
1: Tell me what you need.
0: Yo, Derek Douglas, where you there?
1: If I'm good enough for you, yeah, good enough for
0: big up to all the businesses, man. Plain Irish Tom, all the barber shops, you know? All the beauty salons, all the stores.
1: Tell me if I'm
0: good. All the restaurants, the bakeries, you know?
1: You,
0: yeah, man, yeah, man.
1: Yes, sir.
0: Dr. Beanie Man.
1: Yes, now.
0: Good afternoon to Mackenzie Kitchen, 1553 Ralph Avenue. What's good?
1: Women are never shy. Put a behind them, I.
0: Y'all done abroad, beast, enough respect. Flatbush and Avenue K.
1: Put a behind them now. You got a
0: pretty K 49 and Church.
1: And
0: big up all the restaurants that will be sponsoring the Irish Star anniversary. I'll be shouting you people out.

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The father, the son of Sean. Yes. Big up Arville, man. Yeah, man, Arville out of Oval Sports Bar,

Simone Cuisine, she's a sponsor. Little Jamaica Pride is a sponsor. Clifford, big up. Honey from Silver Cross.

Simone from Simone Restaurant. Tell me what you want. Rapid Furniture 818 Utica, she's a sponsor. Mr. Owen from Vision World, he's a sponsor. Clarky from Clark's to the Rental, he's also a sponsor.

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1: We need some more sponsors. 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Yeah, man. 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Open bar, food, liquor.
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0: Best music.
1: We need some more sponsors. 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

0: But good afternoon to 6957. 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Yes,
1: that's music.
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3: Hi, DJ Keith. It's Tanisha from Glenwood Houses.
0: Tanisha from Glenwood Houses. Good afternoon to you, Tanisha. What's good? You not work today?
3: Good afternoon, love. Can you play some Bougie, please? I love you.
0: So, Tanisha, you're not working today, Tanisha?
3: That's my Bougie.
0: Tanisha, you working today?
3: No, I didn't go to work today. I had a day off.
0: Oh, today's a day off. And you want to hear some Bougie Bantan Gargamel, right?
3: I want to hear some Bougie Bantan, Mr. Mark Murray.
0: All right, Bougie Bantan, of course. All right, Tanisha, big up yourself, man. And Tanisha, Irish Storm anniversary is October the 10th at the Terrace Catering Hall. Yes, man, 1692 Utica Avenue between H and I. The doors open 10 o'clock. That's 10 p.m. And the door will be closed at 4. So the music will be locked off at 4 o'clock and between 4 to 5 are the cleanup hours, all right? So now getting a long amount of time to party, to eat, and drink. Right, Tanisha? Yeah.

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Jeez. Flatbush and Avenue K, get your dinner right about now at Yard and Abroad Bistro. Come on. 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It's Rapid Furniture, 818 Utica. That's between Church Avenue and Linden Boulevard. Rapid. And if a credit bad, yes, they will get a bank to approve the furniture if you don't have the cash right away. And every month, you make a little payment.

Iris Tom anniversary. Me know what you say. Tamara from Two First also in the building. You know. Tamara, good afternoon to you. I want to say good afternoon to Mommy also. Man like Chucka. Yeah, man. Me know what Chucka going to be flying in or he's going to be driving in town for the anniversary. Chucka, big up.

Good afternoon to Mackenzie Kitchen Man, 15 Finitry Road of Avenue. Serving your breakfast and your lunch and your dinner. Mackenzie Kitchen, of course, yeah? Mr. Owen, say. And not talking about Mr. Owen from Vision World Realty, people. Yeah, man, there's a lot of properties that are in Florida and they are going cheap. Yes, so let me just invite your people to call up Owen to ask Owen where in Florida these properties are located. And Owen say everybody who call him will get approved for those properties down in Florida, of course. Take Mr. Owen number right about now, ladies and gentlemen, and call him to ask him where in Florida these properties are. Yes, and if you don't believe his price, he will fly you down to Florida to go and look at the property before you purchase it. You don't have to pay no money. 917-751-1792. 917-751-1792. 917-751-1792. 917-751-1792. All right?

0: Don't forget to remove Eber Smith Baldacca and spell it's Mr. Raja. 9295705914. 9295705914. Mr. Raja.
1: Coming my way. Reached out to touch you, then you fade away. My heart.
0: Once again, if you want to order from Mackenzie Kitchen, 347-702-9106. 347-702-9106 at 1553 Raleigh Avenue between Fasta and Farragut. Reach Rapid Furniture is 718-552-2710. 718-552-2710. Don't forget, Yard and Abroad have the $6 lunch special from 12 to 3, right? And Friday, little seafood.

I want to say happy belated birthday to Marcia Akins, man. Last night was a baller, man, at Royal Terrace. Big up to Marcia Akins, yeah? 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You want to tell us? 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

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Mr. Kingston, yeah, sure that fast. Yeah, of course, they're passing through.

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0: Once again, it's Caribbean Saturday at Irish Storm. www.irishstormradio.com, of course. Right about now, I want to give away two food. Yeah. I want to give away two free food for caller number one and caller number two. Two free food. 718-841-9957 is the number. 718-841-9957. 718-841-9957. It's a long time I have not give out any complimentary food on Irish Storm. So today I feel generous to give me some food. All right? Irish Storm, good afternoon. You're live on the radio. Hello?
1: DJ Keith, it's Tanisha. I call for the two foods.
0: No, Tanisha, you can't get two, you know. You can't get one.
1: Okay, if all I need is one. I'm one person.
0: You want some food? Do you eat Jamaican food?
1: It depends on what it is.
0: Okay. What in Jamaican food do you eat?
1: I eat the oxtail, the macaroni and cheese, the peas and rice. I eat the fish chicken.
0: Okay.
1: I eat the...
0: Are you chicken? Okay. All right. So hold a line for me, all right?
1: Okay.
0: All right. Yeah. Okay. All right. So let me. Tanisha is close to Flatbush, right, Tanisha?
1: I'm close to. Okay. I'm close to Ralph. Utica. I'm close to. Yeah, I'm close to Flatbush. Okay.
0: Okay. All right. So hold on. Okay. Hold on a second. All right. So Tanisha, get one food already. Me have a next one. 718-841-9957. Anybody want a compliment? Me no want use free. Okay. Complimentary food. 718-841-9957. Call me forward. Free food, I grew up on Irish Storm. No question asked. Just call up DJ Keith and get some free food. 718-841-9957. 718-841-9957. Going twice, going twice, going once. Free food, Panari Storm. 718-841-9957. All right, let me see who is this here. Good afternoon to you, live on Irish Storm. Hello.
2: 718-841-9957. Yeah, Irish Storm here. The
0: compliment report. All right, okay. Hold a line. All right, we have two more to go. Two more food. All right, two more food. 718-841-9957. Two more food. 718-841-9957. No question asked. Call me forward. Get a food. Free food. Good afternoon to you. Live on Irish Storm. Hello.
3: Hey, what's up? It's me.
0: Hello. Who is this?
3: DJ Keith.
0: Yes, man. I'm here, man. How is this?
3: Yeah, talking to Mr. Lee.
0: Mr. Lee, you want a free food, Mr. Lee?
3: Yes. Well,
0: all right, Mr. Lee. Hold on, Mr. Lee. All right, I have one more caller here. Irish Storm, good afternoon. You're live on the radio. Where you from? What's your name? Hello.
4: I'm here. This is me.
0: This is you. You want a free food?
4: Yes, I'm on Ross Avenue.
0: All right, hold on a second. All right, so for food right about now. All right, so let me run some hats. All right, so we can take these listeners' name. Okay, all right, and they can get their complimentary food. Okay, all right, so let's do this quick and fast. All right, let me just grab a pen and a paper. All right, give me a second, people. All right, let me just get a pen and a paper to take your information so you can pick up your food today, if you like. All right, I can pick it up maybe Monday. Okay, hold the line, please.
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All right, so we have two lucky listeners who won two food out of courtesy of Yard and Abroad. Yes, two lucky listeners, they won two food out of courtesy of Yard and Abroad. And the other two listeners, they won two other food. And they will be going down to Purity Cake Cuisine at Church on 49. All right, so Kenesha, I'm going to be sending you two names of two lucky listeners who won two food. All right, and Jody from Yard and Abroad, you'll be getting two names from two lucky listeners who won two food. All right, so I gave away totally a four food today, two for Yard and Abroad, and two going to Purity K Church and 49. All right, so Yard and Abroad is at Flatbush and Avenue K, and Purity K is right there upon Church and 49, which is Church and East 49. Just to let you know, the entrance is on East 49.

Let me just remind you about October 10th, Irish Storm anniversary at the Terrace. 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Or should I say, they are selling tickets. Purity K Cuisine Church on 49, Purity K, they are selling tickets. Bruises Party Church at 95, Bruises Party, they are selling tickets. 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

0: girl good. 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
1: Once again, it's Caribbean Sachet and Irish Storm.
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1: Don't forget, get your breakfast, lunch, and dinner at Mackenzie Kitchen, 1553 Raleigh Avenue, of course. 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Yeah, man. October 10th is Irish Storm anniversary. Yes, at the Terrace. Yeah, man, all inclusive. Get your tickets. Tickets are going fast. Good afternoon also to Yard on a Broad Bistro, Flatbush Avenue, K. On Friday, they do seafood. Also, they have the $6 special from 12 to 3. 12 o'clock to 3 o'clock.
0: Nice.
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0: Right about now, ladies and gentlemen, we're in the birthday segment. If you're celebrating your birthday today, or if you did celebrate your birthday during the week, please let us know. Or if you know of anyone who actually did celebrate their birthday, please to advise us. Yes, so we all can wish them a happy birthday. Also, wishing them a happy belated birthday.
1: Give thanks for life.
2: Next year we're doing it again.
1: Yeah, yeah.
2: Happy birthday, yeah, my friend.
0: Marcia, good afternoon, Lady Sharon Jill, Darren, UK, Yvonne, Big Willie, Miss China.
2: Real from the heart,
0: in the chat room, yeah, yeah man.
1: Still I live, so we love in life. It's another year. So
0: yes, Valerie, Anika J.

all a person celebration. All right, I know Marcia Akins celebrates her birthday, so happy belated birthday to Marcia Akins. Who else? Happy belated, huh? Our actual birthday today, yes. Uh-huh. September the 12th, 2026. And the clock on the wall is giving me the time, which is 11 minutes approaching 4 o'clock. Irish Starman.

Boy, I'm looking at the chat room. I'm saying, like, good afternoon, DJ Keith. Please send out shout out to my husband, Mr. Lewis, and my daughter, Camille Tia, coming from Marcia. You understand? And also, Lady Sharon said, welcome to Caribbean Saturday. Jill said, good afternoon, DJ Keith. Darren UK said, greetings to you all. Yvonne said, good afternoon, DJ Keith. Caribbean Saturday. Mm-hmm. Big Willie said, happy Saturday evening, DJ Keith. Big up yourself. And Miss China said, blessed Saturday. Okay, let me see. Wells. Valerie said, just about to call to see if you are out of. Okay, Valerie. You see, you know, Valerie, I'm here, Valerie. Valerie, me there, right, I saw. Brooklyn, New York. All right, Valerie? Okay. Anika, also, right. Good afternoon, DJ Keith. Okay. All right. And Jill, Dan Barnett have some internet issue. Okay. All right. So, some computer problem. So, he was unable to be on the radio this morning. Okay. Jill, Mr. Barnett have some computer problem. All right. Okay. Good. All right. So once again, man.

0: Israeli Kanasi and the family man. Brother Earl, I'm gonna see you, Brother Earl. Are you there? Teacher Sherman, what's good?
1: One more year, pandemic.
0: Man like Booker, we listen to every star, you know. Yeah, Victor, long time. I know you from Victor, Miss Loretta. Miss Loretta, I try call Victor so many times, and I don't get Victor.
1: One more year, pandemic.
0: Yeah. Easy, my lord, of course, man.
1: Real from the heart, no pretend.
0: Mr. Kingston, good afternoon to you. I know you're listening, all right? And also, Plucky Ranks. Plucky Ranks, where are they today, Plucky Ranks? Where the soup at there? Over Kings County today, or over church? I have a Utica. Let us know, man.
2: Girl, them a bubble to the max.
0: Every Tuesday is pull up Tuesday, courtesy of Bobby Lick Shot. He's a man like Damian Diamond, man.
1: Happy birthday, yeah.
0: His big event is coming. Also, Tony. Let me just search for Tony Flyer. Yeah, man. Tony from Tony Connection. He's having his big event, of course. So big up, man, like Tony every time. Yeah. All right.

0: right, so this is Patricia. All right, let me see what you write. Good afternoon, DJ Keith. Okay, my granddaughter, all right, Alia, just celebrated her 18th birthday. Please send greetings to her. So let me just send a happy birthday or happy belated birthday to Alia. You understand, coming from grandmother Patricia. Okay, Alia, enough respect to you. Wishing you all a happy belated birthday. You understand, and hopefully you're gonna get your dream come true, my friend. You're just the 18, all right? Stay blessed, all right? Enough respect every time.
1: Yeah.
0: Thank you, Patricia.
1: Yeah. Life. Celebrate life.
0: Patricia.

0: Yeah, I can kind of sit there, yeah.
1: One more year, pandem.
0: All right.
2: Go on with that vibe. Give thanks for life.
1: Next year, we're doing it again.
2: Yeah, yeah.
0: Yeah, Patrika. Yeah, man, that's the name. All right. Yeah, Patrika. Okay, all right. Yeah, man, all right, good. All right. And granddaughter, name is Aaliyah. Okay, good.
2: Bash, if I ever pandem come, nigga, splash.
0: Celebrating her 18th birthday. Yeah, man, so... She never said when she's going to be celebrating. She said celebrate her 18th birthday. So I guess today is her 18th birthday. So wishing Aaliyah happy 18th birthday.

All right, so let me play one more celebration song, right? Let's go. Right, let's go. Let's go.

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Let me say something here. All right. So, good afternoon, DJ Keep. My granddaughter, Aaliyah, just celebrated her 18th birthday. Please send greetings to her, right? And now I'm getting a text that Aaliyah is 9 years old. Birthday was on Friday. Okay. Aaliyah, them two detail and match up, or maybe it's two different person. But I see him name. Okay. All right. So, Aaliyah sent me a text that Aaliyah, she's 9 years old. All right. And birthday was on Friday. So, happy belated birthday. All right. And also, I'm seeing that, okay, all right, so, okay, I guess it's two person. Eh, all right, and now also, our next Aaliyah celebrate our 18th birthday. All right, Duran from the UK. Yeah, man, best interactive DJ. Yeah, you interact with the listeners, man. Of course, man. Yeah, Duran from the UK. Duran from Willam Gully. All right. And I'm seeing that Kim said, good afternoon, DJ Key. Please send birthday greetings to my friend Jada. Yes, Jada, 20 today. All right. So once again, happy birthday to Jada. Jada celebrating 20 years today, of course. And all the birthday greetings coming from Kim. Yeah, Kim want to let Jada know that. Kim want to wish Jada happy 20 years. Yes. All right. And as that Mark said, good afternoon, DJ Keith. Can you big up Bootsy Joe and many more? All right. We're in Bagwalk era heading to Browns Hall. Okay. So Mark, so big up to Mark every time. Mark said, good afternoon, DJ Keith. Can you big up Bubsy? Yeah, Bubsy Joe. All right. And also Manny. Mm-hmm. So Manny and Bubsy Joe. Big up Bubsy. Boy, I first me hear them name, you know. Yo, Mark. I first me hear them name, you know, Mark. Yeah, man. Big up to Mark every time. Mark and Imbergen, I head up to Browns Hall right now. Yeah? Yeah, man. Mark and Imbergen, I head up to Browns Hall right about now. And yeah, Bubsy Joe, big up yourself, Bubsy Joe, alongside Manny. All right. Yeah, man. Them say, boy, they were in Bagwalk era, and now they head up to Browns Hall. So, I don't know if I books them ago. Yeah, I don't know. But the man might head up to Browns Hall, and when they got Browns Hall, they go already. They might find a little bar and have a little drink. All right. So, big up to Mark every time. Also, big up to Kim, as Kim wishing Jada 20 years today. All right, Duran from the UK said, boy, may I interact? Of course, Duran. All right. Yeah. And Patrika. Yes. So that they are listening to Irish Tom. Thank you so much, man. Every time. All right. Celebrating all the birthday wishes and belated. Come on. Everybody celebrate. Celebrate with me, man. Celebrate with me. Celebrate with me. Come on. Come on, Jada. Come on, Jada. Come on, Aaliyah. Celebrate your birthday. Yes. Celebrate your belated, of course. Celebrate!

0: Respect to Manny, alongside Mark, alongside Bopsy Joe. Bopsy Joe, big up.
1: It's time to come together.
0: Bopsy, yeah, I think I'm Bopsy, yeah. Bopsy Joe, yeah, big up every time. Bopsy Joe. Celebrating. Why? I first made them, yeah, man. I'm big up every time, yeah.

0: tonight.
1: Okay, Bopsy and Joe. All right, so Bopsy and Joe. Okay, so you have Manny, you have Bopsy, and you have Joe. Okay, all right. Big up to Mark for the clarification. All right, Mark. Yeah, man. Mark, say you have Manny, you have Bopsy, and you have Joe. Okay. It's all right.

dance when I hear them song, you know, people. You have to dance when I hear them song, you know. This is Iris Storm. Come on. www.irisstormradio.com. Blazing. Blazing. Right, Mark said Jamaica is a beautiful. Yes. Mark said Jamaica is a beautiful place. Don't let nobody tell you nothing different. Yes. With Charmaine in the car.

0: Iris Storm, you're live. Hello.
1: So where's Victor?
0: I don't have a clue. I tried several times calling Victor and nobody answering, so I don't know.
1: But his phone is working.
0: Yes, it says the WhatsApps are ringing, so it's working. Yeah, if it was a calling, it'd be an issue, but it's a ringing.
1: Yeah. Okay.
0: How are you doing today?
1: I'm doing good.
0: All right. Nice hearing from you, though.
1: And how are you doing?
0: Getting ready for tomorrow, Sunday. Doing requests tomorrow, Sunday. Last week was Labor Day, so we never doing any requests last week. But tomorrow, we're going to be doing requests.
1: Oh, all right.
0: Okay.
1: Good to hear.
0: All right.
1: Long as everything's shaking, bacon.
0: Everything is pumping, shaking, and juggling.
1: All right. See you later.
0: All right.
1: Bye.
0: I want to express a good evening to Lady Miss Bev Dixon, man. Wagwan, Miss Dixon. Brother Earl, what's good, man? Brother Earl already bought his ticket for the Irish Storm anniversary. I want to tell one of the man business, but Brother Earl, he already purchased his tickets for October 10th.

All right. Kim wanna send birthday greetings. 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

0: Good afternoon, Irish Star, me live. Hello.
1: Good afternoon, 45 Star General.
0: Mr. Kingston. Mr. Kingston from West Kingston, man. Mr. Kingston from West Kingston, Wagwan.
1: 45 Star General. Mr. Lord out the street.
0: Lord out the street. We are seven. Big up, Brooklyn. Big up out of Brooklyn. Big up Brooklyn every time, man. Everybody out of Brooklyn, big up on yourself.
1: 45 Star General, Mr. King.
0: Yes.
1: Locking down the street.
0: May I kick them with some music to them, Mr. Kingston. Every time.
1: You have a general love and respect. Honor to you, my brother.
0: All right.
1: Keep on doing what you're doing.
0: Yes, my boss.
1: Yes, my general.
0: All right. All right. A little secret. Them say me, I'll be playing some songs on the Irish Star anniversary. Miss Loretta, just like them say DJ Keith gonna play a segment of music on the Irish Star.

I want a lady to ring Raymond Bell. Yeah, man. I want a lady to ring Mark Bell. Mark in the chat room. I want a lady to go and ring on Mark Bell.

0: Keith.
1: Oh, that mercy. What a segment. I'm going to reach the Irish Storm anniversary yet. Eh? Imagine the night of the Irish Storm anniversary. Let me just jump on Pier 2 bills here, man, before. You know what?

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back, welcome back. Actually, we are in the final segment in this week's show, and this segment is called Represent Your Country, Represent Your Island. And we'll just simply ask you people to just call up Irish Tom and to give us your nationality. For each person who call me, I'm going to be taking your point. Yes, I'm going to keep in the score. At the end of the segment, we'll do our calculation and the country and the island that place first, second, third, and fourth. You're going to be hearing your national anthems, okay? So please call us up to vote for your country. It's called Represent Your Country, Represent Your Island. 718-841-9957. 718-841-9957. Just to let us know your nationality. Yeah. And after that, we do our calculation, man. We do a count and see who actually going to be in first. Last week, Jamaica won. I know that Jamaica will not going to be winning that week, yeah. Yes, because we know that Barbados, TNT, Grenada, Guyana, yeah, man, St. Vincent, Panama, you understand? Mm-hmm. St. Lucia, yeah, Belize, and Antigua and Barbuda, yeah, man, always representing.

0: again. Kevin Little alongside Spraga.
1: You're mine, you're going home.
2: My place.
1: You're going home with me tonight. So let me home.
0: Yeah, man, the remix between Kevin Little and Spraga. 718-841-9957. Yeah, man, call me to represent where you're from. Every storm caller, where you from, caller? Hello?
3: Blessed Saturday, good afternoon, DJ. Big up yourself. Thanks to the love. Landed the bright and shining girl. Good afternoon, Mr. Retta. Manners and respect. Thanks to the love. You hear me, boss?
0: All right, brother Earl. Cool. Thank you. Thank you. Every storm caller, you're live. Where you from, caller?
4: DJ Kinnit, good evening.
0: Hello.
4: St. Thomas, Jamaica. Marant Bay.
0: Marant Bay, St. Thomas, Jamaica. Thank you.
1: And then she said to me, right. Boy, just push that thing. Push it harder.
0: So Guyana, 1 point. Jamaica 1 point, so it's a tie between Guyana and

0: Aristom, Carly, where you from, Carla?
1: Hi, DJ Keith, Anata Bay, St. Mary, Jamaica.
0: All right, she from Anata Bay, St. Mary, Jamaica. Thank you. Aristom, Carla, live, where you from?
2: St. Thomas, Jamaica.
0: St. Thomas in Jamaica. Thank you for the vote. All right, let me just move a little bit faster because the calls are coming in very, very fast. Aristom, call you live. Where are from, Carla?
3: Good evening, Old Harbor, St. Catherine, Jamaica.
0: Old Harbor, St. Catherine, thank you for voting. Aristom, call you live. Where are from?
4: Good afternoon, DJ Keith, Westmoreland, Jamaica.
0: Westmoreland, Jamaica. Good afternoon to you. Aristom, you're live on the air. Where are you from, Carla?
5: Hi, DJ Keith.
0: Hello.
5: Kingston, Jamaica.
0: She's from Kingston, representing Kingston, the capital. Thank you. Aristom, call you live. Where you from? Hello, call you live. Can you hear me? All right.
6: Please forgive me. Please excuse me, but there's nothing else.
0: Aristom, you live. Where you from, Carla? Hello.
7: Bridgetown, Barbados.
0: Bridgetown, Barbados. Right about now, Barbados and Guyana Tai. She from Bridgetown in Barbados. Thank you. Iris, tell me live on the radio, where you from? De La Vega City in a Spanish town?
8: Yes.
0: All right, thank you. Iris, Tom, call you live. Where you from?
9: Big up. Daniel in St. Catherine.
0: All right, thank you so much. Representing the parish of St. Catherine, thank you. Iris, tell me live, where you from, Carla?
10: Oh.
0: Kingston, Jamaica. Yeah, man. This gentleman representing Kingston. Thank you. Iris, tell me live on the radio. Where you from?
7: Barbados.
0: She representing Barbados. One more Bajan in the house. Thank you. Iris, Tom, call you live. Where you from?
7: Maypen, Clarendon.
0: Maypen, Clarendon. Clarendon, Maypen. Thank you for the voting. Iris, tell me live. Where you from? Hello. Where you from?
11: Yeah, man, Teacher Sherman representing all of Jamaica.
0: 14 parishes. Aye. Teacher Sherman, thank you so much.
11: Yeah, hello to wife Dana. We're listening, show, man. Good show.
0: All right, so hello to wife Dana.
11: All right, hold it down, hold it down.
0: All right. Iris Tom, call you live on the radio. Where you from, Carla? Where you from? Hello?
11: Restaurant Bell, Guyana.
0: All right. So now you know Guyana and Barbados tie once again. 2-2. Thank you. Aristom, call you live on the air. Where you from?
12: St. Catherine, Jamaica.
0: The next, St. Catherine.
12: Spanish Town.
0: Yeah, man. Spanish Town, St. Catherine. Thank you. Aristom, you live. Where you from, Carla? Hello? Hello, where you from, Carla?
13: Manchester, Jamaica.
0: She representing Manchester in Jamaica. Thank you. Aristom, you live. Where you from?
13: St. Vincent and the Grenadines.
0: St. Vincent and the Grenadines. Big up to all my Vincent listeners. St. Vincent and the Grenadines in the house. Thank you. Iris Tom, call you live. Where you from, Carla?
13: Kingston, Jamaica.
0: She representing Kingston once again, the capital.
6: There's nothing else that a man can give me. I cannot find self-pickle woman. I just need to be people.
0: Iris Tom, you live. Hello, where you from?
14: St. James. In Mantego Bay, Jamaica.
0: Oh, man. Mobius St. James. All right. Thank you.

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Yeah, man, the creature. We have played some soccer where a long time in a play. Yes, we have played some soccer that a long time I have not played. You understand? This is Lady Allison Hines. 718-841-9957. Vote for your country. 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

0: Harry Storm, you live. Where you from? Hello?
1: Port Moore, St. Catherine, Jamaica.
0: She representing Port Moore in a St. Catherine. Thank you. Harry Storm, call you live. Where you from?
2: Akeet, how are you? Lauderdale, St. Catherine.
0: Madge representing Lauderdale, and Lauderdale is in the parish of St. Catherine. Big up to Madge. Thank you, Madge.
2: Yes, baby, see you. See you the 10th of October.
0: Madge will be in the house.

0: Irish Storm, you're live on the radio. Where you from? Hello?
1: Bella's Gate, St. Catherine, Jamaica.
0: Bella's Gate in St. Catherine. Thank you so much. All right, Bella's Gate. Irish Storm, you're live. Where you from?
1: Westmoreland, Jamaica.
0: Westmoreland in

0: Iris. Iris. Call you live. Call you live. Hello. Hello.
1: Good morning, St. Catherine, Jamaica.
0: All right. Representing St. Catherine, J.A. All right. One more point for Jamaica. Call you live. Where you from?
1: Jamaica.
0: Call you live. Call you live. All right.

0: Irish Storm, you're live. Where you from, Carla? Hello?
1: Kingston 14, my 45 star general.
0: Mr. Kingston representing. 14. Mr. Kingston representing Kingston 14. Thank you, Mr. Kingston. Big up every time. All right, Mr. Kingston, big up every time, man.
1: Loving the vibe, man. Loving the vibe.
0: All right.
1: Nice.
0: All right, Mr. Kingston, every time, every time, every time, every time, every time. Irish Storm, call you live. Where you from? Call you live.
2: Kingston, Jamaica.
0: And next Kingstonian in the building. This gentleman says he's representing Kingston. Thank you, sir. Irish Storm, call you live. Where you from?
3: Grenada.
0: Grenada, big up all of my Grenada massive, of course. Grenada in the house. Thank you so much. Irish Storm, call you live. Where you from?
3: Grenada.
0: Hello, call you live. Where you from? Call you live. Somebody listening to the radio? I don't know. Hey. Where you from? Where you from? I'm good. I'm good. I'm good.
3: Grenada.
0: St. Davis, Grenada. One more Grenadians in the building. Yeah, man. Big up every time, every time.
3: Your girlfriend. All right.
0: All right. Thank you so much. Thank you. Thank you. Thank you. Thank you. St. Davis, Grenada. All right.
4: If people ask what went on in this
0: Irish Storm, call you live. Where you from?
3: Manchester, Jamaica.
0: Okay.

Check, check, check. Audio check, check, check. Check, check, check, check, check, check. One. All right, mic check. One. Check, check, check. Check. One. Check one. Check one. Check one. Check one. Check one. All right. Check one. Check. One, check. Check. Check, one, two. All right. I guess I gotta work with it. Can I lower still? All right. I gotta start with a mixing board. All right. Okay. All right.

0: Calling live, Iris Storm, can you hear me? Hello?
1: DJ Kid.
0: Hello, can you hear me?
1: DJ Kid. Uh-huh. Kingston 14, Jamaica, West Indies.
0: Okay, all right. Kingston 14, Jamaica. Thank you so much for the vote. Kingston 14. All right. Iris Storm, can you hear me live? Hello?
1: Oh, the Aberson Catch in Jamaica.
0: Thank you so much. Thank you.

0: Iris Storm, you're live. Hello?
1: Hi, DJ Keith, St. Elizabeth, Jamaica.
0: Thank you so much for voting, St. Elizabeth, JA. Thank you. Thank you for voting.
1: You're welcome.
0: For St. Elizabeth, Jamaica. Call 11, Iris Storm, where you from, Carla? Hello, Carla. You're live.
1: Kingston, Jamaica.
0: Representing Kingston, JA. Thank you so much for the vote for Kingston. All right, yeah. Thank you. Yeah. Iris Storm, call you live. You're live. You're live. Where you from?
1: I get in St. Mary's, Jamaica.

0: Trinidad. Islands in the fun. Come on, Joe and TNT.
1: Welcome one and all to the land of death. Trini to the bone.
0: Harry Stormy Live, where you from?
2: Portland Cottage in Jamaica, Clarendon.
0: Portland Cottage in Jamaica and Portland Cottage is in the parish of Clarendon. Thank you.
1: Woman parade abundantly. The brethren, they're full of energy. Some people say God is...
0: Harry Stormy Live, where you from? Hello?

0: October 10th, the terrace.
1: I said the whole.
0: October 10th, the terrace.
1: Hey.
0: $99.99, all inclusive. 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

0: 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Hello?
1: Barbados in the house.
0: Thank you so much. 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Thank you again for voting for Barbados.

0: Harry Storm, you're live. 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
1: Hello.
0: You're live, you're live.
1: Good afternoon, good afternoon.
0: Yes, good afternoon, good
1: Miss
0: afternoon.
1: Flo, Miss Flo.
0: Flo, Wagwan Flo, long time in a year, Flo. Everything good? All right.
1: Me call for big up Guyana, beautiful Guyana.
0: Yeah, man.
1: With a lot of shining gold.
0: Yeah, of course, a foreman. Yeah, man.
1: Yes.
0: The country Guyana.
1: Beautiful Guyana. Beautiful.
0: Yeah, of course, Flo. Yeah, of course. I feel it, Flo. Thank you, Flo.
1: Yes.
0: Thanks.
1: All right.
0: All right.

0: together.
1: Okay, all right. Okay, ladies and gentlemen, that's my time. Let me say thank you, ladies and gentlemen, for your participation during the show. Yes, thank you for participating in this week's show, of course. All right? I really appreciate your participation. All right? So let me go to give you the score as follow. Jamaica is in first place. Second place, going to be going to Barbados. Hold on a second. Mm-mm. This is wrong. Let me just do this here. Second place is a tie. Okay, so second place is a tie. And that's between... Okay, hold on a second. Let me see, this is 1, 2, 3 right here. 1, 2, 3. All right, so this looks like it's a tie here. Right? And okay. All right, so we have a tie. And that's between Guyana and Barbados. They tie for second place. And third place going to Grenada. Right? Yes. And fourth place going to St. Vincent. All right? Yes. So let us go for the national anthems. And we're going to be starting with the national anthem for St. Vincent and the Grenadines. All right? So St. Vincent arriving this week. We're fourth place. And this is St. Vincent National Anthem.

Thank you. Thank you, thank you, thank you. Now, we arrive where? Second place. And second place is a tie, and that's between Guyana and Barbados. So Guyana and Barbados tie at second place. So we're going to be playing Barbados National Anthem. And after Barbados, we're going to be playing Guyana National Anthem.

Once again, that was a tie. Yes, that was a tie, of course. Yes, Guyana and Barbados. And in first place this week, it's Jamaica. And this is the Jamaican national anthem, of course.

Thank you. Let us recap. Fourth place going to St. Vincent and the Grenadines, right? Yeah, man. And third place going to Grenada. And second place is a tie. That's between Guyana and Barbados. And first place going to Jamaica. Ladies and gentlemen, thank you so much for your participation. Don't forget to support these businesses who promote an Irish stamp. Please go and support them. Please let me just ask you to go and get your tickets for the Irish Stamp anniversary, October 10th, all right? The tickets location are Little Jamaica Pride, 42nd and Avenue D. Little Jamaica Pride Restaurant is at 42nd and Avenue D. The next ticket location is at Purity K, 49 and Church. Purity K Cuisine is at 49 and Church. Also, Rapid Furniture is at 818 Ulica between Church and Linden Boulevard. They are selling tickets, all right? Blue Mountain, there's two restaurants that Blue Mountain have. There's one on Utica Avenue, all right? Utica between H and I. And there's one on Flatbush Avenue, which is Flatbush between Albemarle and Snyder, all right? So please, I'm asking you to go and get your tickets. Also, let me just tell you about Bruce's Patties. It's a church between 95 and 96. Tickets only $99. That get you into the venue. You get your supreme or your premium dinner with open bar. Doors open 10 o'clock. So your people have from 10 until 4 to party. Okay? All right? So once again, please go and get the tickets. Tomorrow Sunday, we're going to be doing requests. So please think about a song that you love, a song that you have not heard in a long while, or a song you feel like hearing tomorrow evening, all right? Last week, Sunday, because of the Labor Day festivity, and my absent, we were unable to do the show. So, Rula, fill in for me. We apologize for last week, but tomorrow, trust God, I'll be here to do the request show, all right? So please take care and have yourself a wonderful evening. And shout out to those people who will be going down to Yard and Abroad and also Purity K to get their dinner tonight. All right? And that's all complimentary. So take care. Thanks again. Peace. And I'm out.

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1: It's gotta be a star.
0: This is a message to every youth man. It don't matter where you come from. 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

0: and promise you can't.
1: No man does. Say what? Don't you do it, don't you do it, don't you do it, don't you do it, don't you do it. Good Lord of mercy, greetings to you if we have not met. I am yours truly, Sandy Ali. It's another edition of The Ride. I want to say thank you to all the people logged on wherever you logged on from. I do love and appreciate you. Thank you so much for hanging out. Oh, man. You know what I want you to do. I don't even have to say it. You know what I want you to do. You know what I want you to do. You know what I want you to do. If you're on the highways and the byways, if you're at home, at the beauty salon, the barbershop, the restaurant, or the subway, or just waiting for the subway, wherever you are, I want you to do me a favor, flavor. Turn the volume on your radio up loud. Let them know Asadi Ali is on your radio with nothing but niceness in the music. You heard me? The Lord have mercy. As always, I want you to do your part to keep our culture alive. 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And I got more good news concerning Pretty K Cuisine. 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They got breakfast starting at 4 a.m. Man, I love this. They got breakfast started at 4 a.m. So that means at 4 a.m., wherever you're going or wherever you're coming from, you can stop by Purity K and get yourself some nice breakfast. 4824 Church Avenue. 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Check them out. And of course, there's McKenzie Kitchen, open for breakfast, lunch, and dinner. 1553 Ralph Avenue, between East 78 and East 79th Street. Telephone number 347-702-9102. 347-702-9102. Stop by, get yourself some breakfast, lunch, or dinner. What else is happening around town? Oh, man, my favorite. 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It's the 20-year anniversary. 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Pick up your ticket for the Irish Star Radio 20-year anniversary. And while you're there, check out that beautiful furniture collection. You can also pick up your ticket at Blue Mountain Restaurant. Oh, man, so stop by and do that as well. I am yours truly, Zani Ali. You know my motto. No long talking. Just niceness in the music. Oh, man, love it there on the ride. Dope.

No matter what they promise you, man, don't you bend down, don't you bend down, don't you do it, don't you do it. That's not part of our culture, man. Take that nastiness out of our culture. I want to tell you about Yard on the Broad restaurant there. 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I am yours truly, Sunny Alley. You are on the ride. And guess what? There's a man shortage out there. Sunny Alley is available for all the sexy ladies. Holler at me.

She wants me. She wants a Sunny Ali. Yeah, that's what she's looking for. Sorry, lady. I'm not available. Oh, man. I want to tell you about the Irish Storm Radio 20-year anniversary. 20 years of excellent service. It goes down Saturday, October 10th at the Terrace, 1692 Utica Avenue, from 10 p.m. until 4 a.m. Your donation is only $99. It includes an open bar and food. And you can pick up your ticket at Rapid Furniture, 818 Utica Avenue, between Church Avenue and Linden Boulevard. I am yours truly, Sunny Ali. You are on the ride. You know what? You know what? I was going to play the Death in the Arena rhythm, but you know what? You know what? Let's save that for another time. Loving there. Oh, man. We're going to jump on down to the late great, the crown prince of reggae music. This is Dennis Emmanuel Brown, the late great. And your love's got a hold on me. It's gonna be a storm.

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the late great Mr. Gunn himself on the ride. You are so divine, a world traveler just like me, Azani Ali. I want to tell you about a very special program going on right now. 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I'm talking about Vision World Realty, to a very special program. 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That number is 917-751-1792. Get yourself a piece of the American dream. Vision World Realty, making home ownership a reality. Because if you don't, you're going to feel like you could beat yourself.

It's a double play of the late great Mr. Garnet Silk on the ride. I am yours truly, Sandy. Thank you so much for hanging out. I want to shout out to Calabash Cuisine in Suffolk, Virginia. 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Speaking about cuisine, I want to introduce you to Purity K Cuisine, 4824 Church Avenue, open Monday through Saturday with a great choice in Jamaican food. That's Church Avenue and East 49th Street. And guess what? Guess what? Guess what? Guess what? Purity K Cuisine. Have breakfast starting at 4 a.m. I want to say shout out to all the people who get up and make that breakfast. Purity Cuisine. And big up yourself. Respect is largest. And every time a Sunny Ali rates you to the maximum. Believe that. Believe that. Believe that. Believe that. Getting up at 4 a.m. to make that breakfast. I appreciate you. Also want to tell you about Mackenzie Kitchen. Open for breakfast, lunch, and dinner. 1553 Ralph Avenue between East 78th and East 79th Street. Their telephone number is 347-702-9106. But why call when you can just stop by and get yourself some breakfast, lunch, or dinner? Mackenzie Kitchen at 1553 Ralph Avenue. We continue nice and easy on the ride. You can't stop a man from trying, can you?

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So some of you who don't know how to talk to a woman, oh man, the granddaddy of them all, I'll tell you how to do it. I want to tell you about Yard on the Bar restaurant, 1827 Flatbush Avenue. 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

in Brooklyn, 1827, Flatbush Avenue. 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That gets you through the door with an open bar and food all night long. I want to say this about the anniversary. I don't want to see no half empty bottles, no water bottles, no half empty drinks. I don't want to see no half

goes, whatever, man, drink it. If you don't want it, don't get it. All right. We can do it nice and easy on the ride. 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

in a late grade, Mr. Jimmy Riley on the ride. Loving you is what I want to do. I am yours truly, Zanielli. Thank you so much for hanging out. We're doing your Bob Vision World Realty, making home ownership a reality through a very special program. 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Oh man, the music just turns me on. Oh man. Why? This pinch is on the ride.

Players say what? Players say what? She is mine. Oh man. I am yours truly, Sammy Ali. Want to remind you, you can get Irish Dawn Radio on Alexa. Just say Alexa, play Irish Dawn Radio. 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

If the person that you're with is not your number one fan, if the person that you're with is not your number one supporter, if the person that you're with is not your cheerleader, what you doing with that person? Ask yourself that question. You're just wasting your time, man. Because they don't believe in you. They don't have your back. And they don't wish you well. So what you doing with them? You're just wasting time. Life is too short and too beautiful to spend it being unhappy with somebody who don't care about you, man. You need to change that. Get you somebody who believes in you 100%. Who got your back. And will help you to achieve your goals. I am yours truly, Sammy Ali. You are on the right. Believe me. I believe that. I believe that 100%. I don't just say it. I live it. And I'm not sorry.

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I'm going to bring the gym to you. 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It's not a spectator sport. But before I bring the gym, I'm warning you now. I'm going to try to take it easy. I'm going to do a little bit of island hopping. 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I want to tell you about Vision World Realty, making home ownership a reality through a very special program. 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Also, McKenzie Kitchen, open for breakfast, lunch, and dinner. They're at 1553 Ralph Avenue between East 78 and East 79th Street. Their telephone number is 347-702-9106. 347-702-9106. But why are you calling? Get on up and get on over to McKenzie Kitchen, 1553 Ralph Avenue, between East 78 and East 79th Street. While we're talking about kitchen and food, I got one more for you. I want to tell you about Yacht on the Road Restaurant, 1827 Flatbush Avenue. 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It goes down Saturday, October 10th at the Terrace, 1692 Utica Avenue, from 10 p.m. until 4 a.m. Your donation is only $99, and it includes an open bar and food. You can pick your ticket up at Rapid Furniture, 818 Utica Avenue, between Church Avenue and Linden Boulevard. 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Yes, you finally could get rid of that couch that been in your house for 19 how long, you alone know. Get that couch out. That couch is screaming, change me. The couch could write a book, man. So many things you did on that couch.
That's why you don't want to get rid of it. You got memories on that couch. If the couch could talk, the couch would tell some stories. Rapid Furniture, 818 Utica Avenue. They got the hookup. They'll hook you up. Oh, man. Are you ready to sweat? Are you ready to sweat? Do you have your dancing partner? Well, let's see. Don't miss this one. This one's called Can't Miss Me. We're gonna do it nice and easy, just like this. We kick things off down in the island of St. Vincent and the Grenadines. This one is called Can't Miss Me. Say what? The soca train is coming. Don't you miss it. Let's go. It's gonna be a storm around here.

0: who can't cook, although most men can cook, but they'd rather have a woman who can cook. I am your Shirley Sanyali. You are on the right. It's Fimba. He says she can't cook. She fancy, but she can't cook. We can do it nice and easy. Fireman Hooper say what? We're going to stay right down in St. Vincent. Let's go. It's gonna be a storm around here.
1: Just do what you like it.

It's the Robin John on the run out of St. Vincent and the Grenadines. He said, baby, all my friends have more than one woman, but all I have is one. But he forgot to tell her. He got one in every country, every parish, every city. That's a real bad boy. Reminds me of somebody I know. I wonder who. Lord have mercy, like the Africans would say. What's a shout out to the Green Gold Parish, St. Anne Mass, and big up all my friends in D-Bay. Sadi Ali loves you. Up top, big up. We continue. 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

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We continue nice and easy. 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

0: told all your friends, and now your friends got your man, baby. 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Stop it. I am yours truly, Arsenio Lee. 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It's my baby mama. 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
0: I love you too, baby. It's Miss Patrice Roberts on the ride. 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

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Be patient. We just warming up right now. We just loosening up the waist right now. Man, I want to tell you about Mackenzie Kitchen. 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Telephone number 347-702-9106. 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Now we're going to continue nice and easy. I got to play these two songs and then

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Stop it. I am your truly Sanyalita Yabad, the Irish Star Radio 20th anniversary, Saturday, October the 10th at the Terrace, 1692 Utica Avenue, from 10 p.m. until 4 a.m. Your donation is only $99. 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Viking Ding Dong, say what?

blame it on a Sunny Ali. Blame it on the music. It's Ruby on the ride. Lord have mercy. Do you have your ticket for the Irish Talk anniversary? I'm talking about 20 years of excellence, man. You can't miss this. You cannot afford to miss this. They're going to be talking about this one for a long time to come. And if you miss it, you're going to be mad at yourself. Get your ticket at Bull Mountain Restaurant or at Rapid Furniture, 818 Utica Avenue. 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

0: coming from a party? Get your breakfast as early as 4 a.m. at Purity K Restaurant. 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And don't forget, the entrance is at East 49th Street.
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stress, we do it nice and easy. I am your Julius Sunny Ali. Oh man, let me see you. It's a waistline workout. Oh man, are you ready to sweat? Before you sweat, I want to tell you about Vision World Realty. Through a very special program, you can buy yourself a home in sunny Florida. 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That's the number to get you connected. 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

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I'm talking about all kind of chicken, man. Stew chicken, fried chicken, jerk chicken,

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And while you're there, check out that beautiful furniture collection. You can also pick up your ticket at the Blue Mountain Restaurant. Don't you miss it. 20 years of excellence. They're going to be talking about this one for a long time to come. I am yours truly, Asani Ali. You are on the ride. Are you feeling me? Oh man, no stress. Nice and easy.

Say what? We get ready to get out of Zoka Robics. I am your Shulia Sanyali. You are on the ride. We're going to exit with the crazy one. She says she wants a mechanic and she wants me, Sanyali, to drive in. Crazy. We exit Zoka Robics.

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Sally Alley. 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

music from yesteryear. You know, sometimes I'm going to play a song and you're going to stop and think, man, that song reminds me of that time when I was doing this and this. 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

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How about this one? Peter Hunnigan out of London town. Say what?

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